kind of like your ego gets in the way. And you take for granted somebody just knows what you're all about, my dear. And they just don't. Oh, shucks. I'm gonna try and talk to you, sugar. You break your back, you break your legs, and you break your face. Trying to make these people know you're in line. But somehow, they just don't want to try to. So you say to yourself,

And if that turns you off, baby, you ain't worth me anyway. Hey. So you fasten your clothes, you check your speech, and you check out your drag and everything else, your face. And you find out you're still in trouble. So then you say to yourself, self, is it worth it? No. Because it's been 10 long years. This is the situation that I'm talking about.

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Fiesta. 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

And forever, let me wait to see you each and every morning. 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

0: It's 105.5 in the south, 105.9 in the north. A very pleasant good morning to one and all, wherever you are joining us. Marla here with you on the Morning Magazine as we kick off with the inspirational moment. And in the news this morning, it says a rodent interference blamed for island-wide power outage, and police classify 2021 drug container seizure as a cold case. Wherever you are, good morning. A pleasant one, that is. A beautiful one, that is, wherever you are. We're going to say good morning to Michi, and also reminding you, Michi is here from 10. Good morning to you, Barbara. Good morning, Sky. Bella, good morning. Rainbow, good morning to you as well. Gotta say good morning to Nurse Mara. Wishing you the most pleasant day. Blanco, good morning, and the others. Happy birthday once again to Madeline Fossey. Wishing you the most pleasant day. Marina, good morning.
1: Comes up, it's a new day dawn.
0: I've got to say good morning to Lady Koja as well, wishing you a good Monday.

We take a look at the international news where it says Iran threatens to attack U.S. forces in Straits of Hormuz after Trump says military will help stranded ships. Once again, a very pleasant good morning. Thank you so much for joining us. We do hope that you're well rested, are you, and ready to face a new day. We've got to say good morning to Dr. Charles and his dear wife. Thank you so much for that apple cake.

While resting one evening by the side of the road, I saw an old farmer in a field he'd just hoed. His face was all brown and wrinkled by the wind, and he was talking to the Lord, just like he'd be talking to a friend. "Well, sir," he said in a voice calm and quiet, "them corn tassels need sacking, but I got no string to tie it. Had no rain in so long that the fields are mighty dusty, and it's been so unbearable hot that the kids are even getting fussy. Now that grass down in the pasture should be knee-high. If we could just have a little shower, Lord, it might keep the cow from going dry. Ah, but listen to me talk, and you'd think I wasn't grateful. Why, if you didn't know me so well, Lord, you'd think I was downright hateful. You'd think I'd forgot about the new calf that you sent and the money in the mail that took care of the rent. Ma's coal's better and Johnny's home from the Navy and that good Sunday dinner of chicken, dumplings, and gravy. The new preacher you sent us, Lord, he sure is a fine young man. Why, he's just converting them sinners to beat the band. Well, guess I'll be moseying along, Lord. Won't take no more of your time. Guess there's plenty of folks hereabouts waiting to ring your line. Evening to you, Lord, and watch over us tonight. And don't you worry about us none, Lord, 'cause everything's gonna be all right.

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1: Good morning, listeners, and welcome to The Morning Word. Today we focus on our youth again, and today our focus will be on this question. Are you a leader or a follower? Here's what Travis Bradbury said about leadership, and I quote, "Leadership is the art of persuasion, the act of motivating people to do more than they ever thought possible in pursuit of a greater good. It has nothing to do with your title, authority, or seniority. You're not a leader because you have people responding to you, and you don't suddenly become a leader once you reach a certain pay grade. A true leader influences others to be their best. It is about social influence and not positional power." End of quote. A follower is a person who follows another in regard to ideas, belief, discipline. One who imitates, copies, or takes a model or ideal. Persons follow or subscribe to another's post on social media platform. You can be a leader and a follower in either a positive or a negative way. The question for you today is, how are you leading and who or what are you following? Is it

yourselves and others in paths that are very detrimental to your well-being, chasing the wrong people and things. God created you to be His follower and to lead others into His kingdom. You can't be followers in the way He desires unless you are also willing to lead. And you can't be effective leaders unless you are willing to follow the one who calls you to serve. If you want to be great, you must become servants. According to Matthew 20 and 26, true greatness, true leadership is defined by humility and service rather than power or status. A true leader prioritizes the well-being of others over personal power, modeling themselves after Christ. A true leader characterizes integrity, wisdom, self-control, and dedicates him or herself to serving rather than exercising authority for selfish gain. They take responsibility faithfully and they care for people with compassion. Can this be said of you? In our world today, many are on various social media platforms in a quest for likes, validation, followers, and many are depressed when they don't receive what they're actually looking from their contacts and followers. Psalms 118 verses 8 and 9 says, "It is better to put your trust in God than to put your confidence in humans. It is better to put your trust in God than to put your confidence in princes." End of scripture. If today would be your last day, can you truly say, can you safely say that you have impacted the lives of those around you, your peers, your classmates, your home circle? Can you safely say that you have impacted them, that you have led, that you have followed in a positive way? Or will people see your life on earth as a negative leader and follower? My prayer is that as young people, you will strive to be leaders and followers who are example of Christ, to encourage others to love, respect, be obedient, to forgive, to love justice, to walk in the way of God, doing His will. And so I leave you with this quote by John Quincy Adams. If your actions inspire others to dream more, learn more, do more, and become more, you are a leader. End of quote. Do have a marvelous day.

says all the best to all our students who will be writing CXC exams today. God knows best. Remember to stay calm, stay focused, and believe in yourself. Good morning to you, Rinya and Rapinia. We've got to say thank you to each and everyone joining us today. Lots of questions there to be answered. Yes, are you a leader? Oh, follower, Lady Kodra asks. And how are you leading? Who or what is leading you? Questions, questions, questions. Well, a true leader isn't defined by title or power. They influence with purpose. They motivate, not control. And they lead in the right direction. So today, we've got to trust in God. Wherever you are, we've got to say thank you for joining us on KISS FM and reminding you, you can send on a little note on the WhatsApp platform. It's 1758-450-5477 if you'd like to receive the word. Once again, reminding you that we won't be replaying the inspirational word at 5 to the hour of 10 because of time constraints. So if you'd like to receive it, please don't hesitate to send us a note. Thank you, Lady Kodra. A very inspirational word again this morning. Lord, my God. Here's Carrie.

And to all the young ones writing CXC today, you've come this far. And that alone means something. So take a deep breath, stay calm, and trust what you've already put in. Walk in confidence and give it your best. They're all thinking of you. Yes, go on, my boy. Go on, my girl. You can do it.

got to say good morning to Alberta in New York. Joining us already this morning. Blessed day to you, she says, and your family, Marla. Thank you ever so much. Lucita Jean-Pierre, she's already there. Good morning, she says, everyone. Good morning, Lady Koja. Thank you for the word. Love always. Thank you, Lucita.

We've got to say good morning to our listeners in Ottawa. In Ottawa, we've got to say good morning to Ji Joye. Good morning to you, Justin, in Dimali, in Viewfort. Good morning as well. We've got to take in the final one.

0: While resting one evening by the side of the road, I saw an old farmer in a field he'd just hoed. His face was all brown and wrinkled by the wind, and he was talking to the Lord, just like he'd be talking to a friend. "Well, sir," he said in a voice calm and quiet, "them corn tassels need sacking, but I got no string to tie it. Had no rain in so long that the fields are mighty dusty, and it's been so unbearable hot that the kids are even getting fussy. Now that grass down in the pasture should be knee-high. If we could just have a little shower, Lord, it might keep the cow from going dry. Ah, but listen to me talk, and you'd think I wasn't grateful. Why, if you didn't know me so well, Lord, you'd think I was downright hateful. You'd think I'd forgot about the new calf that you sent and the money in the mail that took care of the rent. Ma's cold's better, and Johnny's home from the Navy, and that good Sunday dinner of chicken, dumplings, and gravy. The new preacher you sent us, Lord, he sure is a fine young man. Why, he's just converting them sinners to beat the band. Well, guess I'll be moseying along, Lord. Won't take no more of your time. Guess there's plenty of folks hereabouts waiting to ring your line. Evening to you, Lord, and watch over us tonight. And don't you worry about us none, Lord, because everything's going to be all right."
1: Yes, we've got to say good morning to our cocoa tea lady up a Bridge Street. That's Brenda. Good morning to you. How I miss your cocoa tea. Okay, different route these days. I've seen that the Bwakache Road is closed at the moment. We can't use it, okay? But we'll pop in sometime to have a cocoa tea with you. Wherever you are joining us, thank you for keeping it kiss, and thank you for joining us on the Inspirational Moment. The morning workout is up next.
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0: Freeze, and this is where we ended on the morning workout. I hope you had a good sweat with us there this morning, and of course looking forward to doing another morning workout tomorrow, all being well, right here on Kiss FM. Thank you for joining us.
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placidly amid the noise and haste, and remember what peace there may be in silence. As far as possible without surrender, be on good terms with all persons. Speak your truth quietly and clearly, and listen to others, even the dull and ignorant. They too have their story. Avoid loud and aggressive persons. They are vexations to the spirit. If you compare yourself with others, you may become vain and bitter, for always there will be greater and lesser persons.

Enjoy your achievements as well as your plans. Keep interested in your own career. However humble, it is a real possession in the changing fortunes of time. Exercise caution in your business affairs, for the world is full of trickery. But let this not blind you to what virtue there is. Many persons strive for high ideals, and everywhere life is full of heroism. Be yourself. Especially do not feign affection. Neither be cynical about love. For in the face of all aridity and disenchantment, it is as perennial as the grass. Take kindly the counsel of the years, gracefully surrendering the things of youth. Nurture strength of spirit to shield you in sudden misfortune. But do not distress yourself with imaginings. Many fears are born of fatigue and loneliness. Beyond a wholesome discipline,

Therefore, be at peace with God, whatever you conceive him to be, and whatever your labors and aspirations in the noisy confusion of life, keep peace with your soul. With all its sham, drudgery, and broken dreams, it is still a beautiful world. Be careful. Strive to be happy.

We've got to say good morning to everyone joining us on KISS FM in the news today, or in the headlines. Rodent interference blamed for island-wide power outage, and police classify 2021 drug container seizure as a cold case. Wherever you are, good morning, and someone requested Rocket Man, and here it is for you, dear listener.

to say our deepest condolences once more to Eleanor. We do hope that you have a better day today. Wherever you are, good morning to you. This is where we slip into the synchronized sip. Thank you for joining us on Kiss FM.

going to say good morning to Raymond. Looking back, wishing you a good day. Over my shoulder, I can see that looking. Seem to have the phones rather intermittent.

Once again, saying good morning to Raymond. Thank you so much for your note. The Synchronized Sip, sponsored by Raj Communications. What are you drinking this morning? A little cocoa tea? Is it too hot for cocoa tea already this morning?

we're going to take in the final one for Raj Communications as we say good morning to all our bus drivers there, all our taxi drivers, wherever you may be joining us on Kiss FM. A pleasant good morning to you. The humble man, good morning to you.

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2: Once again, we say thank you ever so much for joining us on KISS FM, your 24-hour love station. In the news today, rodent interference blamed for island-wide power outage, and police classify 2021 drug container seizure as a cold case. Good morning. A widespread power outage plunged St. Lucia into darkness on Friday evening after a fault linked to rodent interference disrupted the island's electricity network. According to preliminary findings from the St. Lucia Electricity Services Limited, the incident occurred around 9:37 p.m. within the cul-de-sac system, where a rodent reportedly interfered with an 11-kilovolt breaker. The resulting fault triggered the company's automatic protection systems, which are designed to safeguard critical infrastructure by shutting down the network to prevent extensive damage. Luslek said restoration efforts began shortly after, with electricity gradually being restored from approximately 10:31 p.m. and full service returning to customers by 11:11 p.m. The company noted that while such wildlife-related disruptions are uncommon, they remain a known risk in power systems globally. Luslek has since apologized for the inconvenience caused and confirmed that a comprehensive technical review is underway. The outage marks one of the few island-wide disruptions in recent years following a similar incident reported on March the 6th. Also in the news, police have finally provided a long-awaited update in the April 27th, 2021 drug container case, confirming that the high-profile investigation has now been classified as cold. The case, which involved the seizure of illicit drugs from a container at a northern business, has remained a source of public concern for years, with repeated calls for clarity on arrest and charges. Speaking at a police press conference on Wednesday, Assistant Superintendent of Police Siobhan Matthew, head of the gang's Narcotics and Firearms Unit, said investigators have been unable to make further progress due to a lack of critical information. Superintendent Dominic Leonti, who oversees the Central Police Station, explained that proving possession in such cases requires establishing a clear chain of custody, something that has proven difficult over the 5 years since the seizure. He noted that identifying who was responsible for importing the container remains a key hurdle, compounded by the reality that individuals are unlikely to come forward in connection with illegal drugs. Although the seizure predates the tenure of current police leadership, authorities emphasize that the investigation remains open and could be advanced if new evidence emerges. And finally, in the local news, residents in the north are once again grappling with a prolonged telecommunications disruption, with mobile and fixed services affected from the morning into the evening on May the 4th. The outage left customers without reliable connectivity for much of the day, disrupting communication and business activity before services were eventually restored sometime after 7 p.m. In a statement, Flo St. Lucia acknowledged the disruption, and noting that teams were deployed to address the issue and restore connectivity as quickly as possible. The incident marks another recent service interruption affecting the northern region. Once again, we say a very pleasant good morning to you. Thank you so much for keeping it KISS, your 24-hour love station. Just looking at the international news, in summary form, the U.S. military has denied a claim made in Iranian state media that Iran hit an American warship trying to enter the Straits of Hormuz. It comes hours after Donald Trump said the U.S. would help stranded ships out of the waterway. This is a serious warning from the naval forces of the IRGC. The Strait of Hormuz remains closed. Iranian media has published an audio message said to be from the Islamic Revolutionary Guard Corps. Also, an estimated 20,000 seafarers on 2,000 ships have been stuck in the straits since the U.S.-Iran war began in February. Also, on the international front, three people have died after a suspected hantavirus outbreak on a cruise ship in the Atlantic Ocean. The World Health Organization reported one confirmed and five suspected cases aboard the MV Honduras ship, which was traveling from Argentina to Cape Verde. A 69-year-old UK national is also in intensive care in Johannesburg, South Africa. Local officials told the BBC he had the virus. Hantavirus is usually passed to human from rodents via their feces, saliva, or urine. It can cause severe respiratory illness. Rarely, it can be transmitted between people. And we're on the final international part of the news. A Ukrainian drone hit an upmarket residential high-rise in Moscow in the early hours of Monday, resulting in no casualties but causing visible damage to the facade of the building. It was the third night in a row that the Russian capital came under attack from drones, days before Russia holds a scaled-back 9th May parade to mark the Soviet Union's victory over Nazi Germany. An unverified video circulating on social media showed firemen entering a heavily damaged flat covered in dust and rubble and with blown out windows, whilst another showed drone debris strewn across the street below. We've got to say thank you for joining us on the KISS FM. A short commercial break. After that, the weather report.
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Vigil salty bursts is our forecast today. The present weather at Hiranara is fair. Present temperature at Hiranara, 26 degrees Celsius or 79 degrees Fahrenheit. Last night's minimum temperature at Hiranara was 26 degrees Celsius or 79 degrees Fahrenheit. Relative humidity at Hiranara, 74%. The wind at Hiranara is blowing from the east at 20 miles per hour or 31 kilometers per hour. The rainfall in the 24-hour period, which ended at 2 a.m. today, at Hiranara, 0.7 millimeters. Total rainfall for the month of May so far at Hiranara, 2.6 millimeters. Our sun sets today, 6:20 p.m. Sun rises tomorrow, 5:40 a.m. The forecast for St. Lucia, valid for the next 24 hours. The winds will be blowing from the east near 21 miles per hour or 33 kilometers per hour. The weather fair to partly cloudy skies with a few brief showers. We take a look at the marine forecast for seas in a 25 mile or 40 kilometer radius from St. Lucia. The tides for Castries Harbour, low at 11:36 a.m., high at 6:05 p.m. Tides for Viewfort Bay, high at present, low at 1:03 p.m. The seas are moderate with waves 4 to 6 feet or 1.2 to 1.8 meters. The forecast for the Les Antilles, fair to partly cloudy skies with a few brief showers. The weather summary, the Atlantic High Pressure System will maintain moderate easterly winds across the eastern Caribbean region during the next couple of days. Also, a relatively dry and stable low atmosphere will restrict significant shower activity over the Les Antilles during the next 24 hours. Also, a tropical wave located over the central tropical Atlantic is moving westward near 15 miles per hour or 24 kilometers per hour. Once again, good morning to you. A very pleasant one, that is. Thank you for choosing Kiss FM. 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
0: Although we should be saying thank you, mother, every day, not a special, special day. On Mother's Day, we say thank you. 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But to every mother, present or remembered, we simply say, you are appreciated today and always. Happy Mother's Day. 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

for Betty Everett in 1964 and gave Cher her first number one in the UK since 1965's I Got You, Babe. Once again, a very pleasant good morning to each and everyone joining us on KISS FM.

doing it for our listener there. Good morning to you, Lucia Patrick. We do wish you a wonderful day. And in the meantime, on this day in music, the year 1991, Cher, she scored her first solo UK number one single with the Shoop Shoop song from the film Mermaids. The song had been a hit.

played earlier. That was Humble and Kind by Tim McGraw. In the meantime, just looking at the government of St. Lucia's website, where it says the Lamat Surgical Medical Mission begins delivering vital healthcare services to St. Lucia. The mission, it says, which is slated to take place from April the 27th to the 8th of May, will comprise of 47 health professionals from Lamat and 4 additional specialists from the Republic of China, Taiwan. The much-anticipated surgical and medical mission led by the Lesser Antilles Medical Assistance Team, Lamat, of the United States Air Force's Southern Medical Mission officially commenced on April the 27th with an opening ceremony at the St. Lucia National Mental Wellness Center. The mission, which is slated to take place from April the 27th to May the 8th, will comprise of 47 health professionals from Lamat and 4 additional specialists from the Republic of China, Taiwan, providing the people of St. Lucia with 3 free healthcare services in the areas of dental, cardiology, pulmonary, and vascular, to name a few. And of course, you can always check out the Government of St. Lucia's website if you want to know more about it. And this is where I've got to say thank you to each and every one of you joining us on KISS FM as we take in a couple more and reminding you, Mitchie comes in round about 10 o'clock. How do I? And it is Monday. Also reminding you, if I had to live without Dr. Tonji at 11.

Italian Rhymes taking us home today. Once again, we've got to say thank you. Thank you for joining us on Kiss FM's Morning Magazine. We do wish you a great rest of day. As always, a real pleasure being here with you. I say bye-bye. Bye-bye now. You heard me. I say bye. All the love going out to each and every one of you.

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Good morning going out to Alan, M530. Good morning to Lucia Patrick. And not forgetting Missing Helen. Love the voice note, love it. It's telling me I need to change my theme tune from Shaggy and Robin Thicke to Ayanna Lee.

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Good morning going out to Miss Caramel over at the Ministry of Education. Not forgetting Brad over at Massey Customer Care Service. And also again, we made somebody's morning, Miss St. Helen. 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

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As somebody's just renamed me. Good morning, going out to Savita. All the way up KM2 Canteen, Massad. I've now been renamed. Bublicious Mitchy. Thank you so much for the compliment. I hope you have a great Monday morning. Coming up at 11 o'clock this morning, we have a rebroadcast of the Dr. Tanji Show. So stay tuned for that.

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1: Hey, this is Dr. Tanji of the Dr. Tanji Show. Join me on this kingdom principle, how to succeed in trying times. You don't want to miss it. I want to say thank you, thank you, thank you to everyone on Facebook Live. Hi there. Good morning. Instagram Live, YouTube Live, or wherever you watch the show. I am so eternally grateful for you. Please know that I do not take it lightly nor for granted. I understand you could be listening and watching whatever it is that you want to do, but you chose to hang out with me, so I will not waste your time. How about that? Remember, on all social media platforms, you can reach me at Dr. Tanji Show. That's Facebook, Instagram, YouTube, TikTok. I do something in that TikTok space. And drop a line or two and let me know that you're watching and who you are so we can engage. Now, I do not want to come into this man's kingdom without saying, good morning, how you doing? You know I missed you, man. You guys know him as DJ Marlon on the ones and twos, and I'm telling my age here. Mm-hmm. I know him as friend and gentle giant. How are you, man?
2: Dr. Tanji, good morning.
1: Good morning.
2: I'm good. Did I say congratulations to you?
1: I think you did, but it's okay.
2: I think you mentioned that you were going to
1: receive.
2: So I guess I waited for when you receive
1: it. Yeah. How about that? Thank you so much. And a shout out to Timo James, man, and Abril. I hope I didn't mess up your name. They were so incredibly gracious to not only me, but other recipients that are doing things in the marketplace. And for someone to come back and say, thank you, and we see you, and we value you. You're talking about humbling. I am truly, truly grateful. That is something that I didn't work for it. I didn't ask for it, but God be the glory. How about that? So it's good to be back home, man. It was good to see my friends and family, the ones that I got an opportunity to love on. And it's incredible when your family shows up and supports you like my family did me. You know, my sons weren't able to join, and my amazing bonus daughter, Frances, hi, baby, I love you, wasn't able to come, but they were there in spirit. So I am grateful for that. And thank you, man, for remembering that. How about that? Thank you. Now, if this is your very first time coming and stopping by and you're wanting to know what is this show about, then I'll tell you just that. This show is about encouraging you. It's about motivating you. It's about making sure you understand just who you are. You are so great. You are so invincible. You are truly created with a divine purpose, His purpose. The foundation of the show is based on kingdom principles, and a kingdom is the governing influence of a king over a territory, impacting it with His will, His intent, producing a citizenship of people, that's you and I, who reflect the king's culture, his nature, his values, and his morals. A kingdom is a real country, his kingdom, it really is. And it's where the citizens reflect the king's lifestyle. What is a principle? A principle is the original intent of something. And in this case, we're talking about God's law, His rules of conducting your life. These principles have keys that unlock them. Yes, they do, man. You got to study them keys. I'm serious. See, the keys give you access to what's already yours, but you got to learn them. You really do. See, He didn't hide them from us. He hid them for us. And without the keys, we're merely quoting scripture. And that's good. But, you know, you don't want to be down here quoting scriptures and not have the power, right, that these keys provide you with. What can you expect from this show? Glad you asked. This show has a system that I put in place when I started my very first business, me and my nana. It's called the Haas system. This is honesty, openness, and sincerity. You will never, ever, ever get my opinion on this show. I'm so committed to not making sure, to making sure that you don't get it, okay? Because it's not about my opinion when we talk about God's kingdom. Neither is it yours. See, it's already written. It is in 66 books that I live by. Selah. You can expect a heart for you to grow with actionable goals. It's business empowerment for those who say, you know what, this year I am going to launch my business. And it's about encouraging you. It is. It's about making sure that you're being deployed into your purpose, his purpose for your life. Now, you've heard me talk about the GoFundMe campaign that I've got going. I'm going to keep this thing going until we see real change. And that change is literally going into my amazing adopted community of Anseleray. Oh, I love, love, love Anseleray. I love the people there. I love the children there. And we are buying uniforms and shoes and books for our babies, man, you know, to let them know that you're not in this thing by yourself and to make sure that mommies and daddies know that you are doing an amazing job and we're so proud of you. It's not a hand down or a hand out. It is us coming together collectively. So if you will, you hear me begging, right? Would you give a dollar or 50 cents or $5 or a prayer. We'll take that too. But you can find all of the information on my website at www.drtanjishow.com. All right. Now, coming up right after this real quick break, we're going to talk about a kingdom principle that is part one. It's a two-part series. Part one is how to succeed in trying times. How to succeed in trying times. We'll be right back. Stay tuned.
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0: I'm sorry to you, I'm watching. But I'm getting happy feet. I get so excited when I hear that song because it just reminds me, man, of God's grace. Woo, and his mercy. You just can't do anything without God's grace and mercy. So shout out to my son, Tron the Don, and who wrote that song, I swear to you, in literally 15 minutes. And my amazing niece, Asia Major, who sang the song. She stopped what she was doing and said, yeah, TT, I got you. So check her out on all social media platforms at Asia Major. Amazing. She really, really is amazing. You know, I know I'm supposed to like say hello to everyone at the end of the show, but can I just say good morning to Miss Morgan Hawthorne, cousin, and good morning to Mr. Michael Ball, man, classmate and cousin. I'm so glad you're here. I really, really am. Thank you. Thank you so much. All right, let's get into this kingdom principle that I'm going to try to do this thing without crying. I'm already sweating, so I'm going to try to do this without crying, all right? Living a life without God is one of the hardest things that a man or woman can attempt to do. This type of life just will not work. See, the amount of unnecessary heartache, the pain that can cause both physical and mental ailments, coupled with perplexities that we were never meant to experience, is not what we, his greatest creation, should ever have to normalize as part of our everyday lives. Follow me. The world outside of a relationship with him through Christ can give you a false sense of success. Real talk. It, the world, has a way of glamorizing the very things that keep you on the outside of your destiny, keep you waiting to die so that you can have some peace, and hold you hostage in this thing called fear. See, when faced with situations that can cause you to lose hope, lose faith, feel like you're abandoned, and cloud your judgment, you need someone who's bigger than any situation that may be going, that you may be going through at this very moment. Someone who has already declared your end as victorious. Someone who knows absolutely everything about you and who will never, ever leave you nor forsake you. And someone who loves you so much that his plan of redemption is still talked about, lived out, and resonate with millions and millions of people all over the world every day, even to this very day. Today, if this is you, and you've come to a point in your life where, as my mama Annie B. Brown would say, tired of being tired, then you are in the right place. Story time. Once upon a time, I honestly believed that I could live as a double agent. And I'm so serious. See, I remember, because we are operating in the principle of honesty, openness, and sincerity, I thought that I could shout how good God was on Sunday, but on Monday, do what I wanted to do, say what I wanted to say, act in a way that was counterproductive to the very lifestyle that truly showcases that God is the head of my life and I belong to him. I was thoroughly convinced that the lies I told were the truth. You better follow me on this one. But what I learned was I was operating so far from where I was supposed to be. My cry for him to come into my life and save me from myself was my breaking point. And it proved to be the greatest example of what is meant when the songwriter and who wrote and sang, your grace and mercy brought me through. So thank you to Mr. Frank Williams and the Mississippi Mass Choir. There is a place in you. This place is called your soul. Your soul is made up of your mind, your will, and your emotions. See, that place is really reserved for God. And it's in this place where you tune in to him, allowing him to be Lord of your life. And the word Lord here means owner. See, He guarantees that you can live a life so richly, so abundantly, that you'll never have another day where you worry about him not taking care of you. Written in our Constitution, the Bible, are some promises that he has outlined for us to walk in. See, God is so wise to thoroughly devise ways for us to have good success in this life. You know, heaven on earth. But I learned that there are some things that we got to do in order to see what we haven't seen before, to live more abundantly than we've ever imagined, and to know that he who began a good work in us is so faithful to complete it until the day of Christ. Another way of saying this is, God will keep you, he will keep right on helping you, us, grow in his grace until his task within us is finally finished. Can we have a Selah moment there? That's the translation from the Living Bible, Philippians 1 and 6. And this is what we call succeeding in trying times. Here's some good news. Hidden for us are some keys to achieve this kind of successful living. Key number one. Do not get worked up, be angry, blaze up, or fret. That's what it means. Because other people seem to be doing better than you. You may think that person perhaps doesn't follow Christ, right? He doesn't have a relationship like you do. Or maybe you know that they don't. But don't be envious. Mm-mm. See, our Constitution declares that they shall soon be cut down like the grass and wither as the green herb. Ouch. Key number two, trust in the Lord and do good. See, when I was looking up that word trust, right, it means to have full confidence in the one who cannot fail. His track record is astounding. He delivers in time, on time, every time. And when your faith is tested, the word that you hid in your heart is being proven for authenticity. Know that your trusting in him is what will keep you focused. You just keep on doing good no matter what. He cannot lie. He's not a man, nor is he the son of man, that he should change his mind. He said it. And shall he not do it? That's a question. And he spoke it. Shall he not make it good? Oh, my friends, he is the great I am. See, your trusting in God will always yield him providing for you, for us, both physically and spiritually. All right? And the third key. The third key that I want you to apply when you are, you know, having good success in this life, you know what I mean? How to succeed in trying times. The third key to apply is finding pleasure, joy, and contentment is in God is your delighting yourself in him. I'll say it one more time for clarity. You know, the Bible says, delight yourself in the Lord and he will give you the desires of your heart, right? That delight means finding pleasure, joy, and contentment in him. That's delighting. See, in times of trouble, despair, and the unknown, committing to this one is the ways that will always allow you to witness and have unimaginable benefits. When you do this, delighting yourself in him, it causes him to do something. It's like an exchange of sorts. Your heart begins to align with the things of God, and please know that that is pleasing to him, okay? And he renders the desires of your heart. When I began to practice this in my own life, there was a heart shift experience for me. It caused me to love people right where they were. Seriously. I no longer tried to change folks to be what I wanted them to be. No longer was I interested in trying to exact vengeance towards those who I knew had talked bad about me. Those that laughed at me when they heard of my trying times and asked, where is her God now? No, my friends. When I began to delight myself in him, my desires to see people win in life became a principle for me to live by, one that is soul satisfying. I love to see people win. I do. I love to see people finally discover what they were created for and what their abilities are and what the purpose are and where they're from. I love to see people say, he did it. I rejoice with him. I don't get envious. I pray for those who say, would you pray for me? And even if you didn't ask, I still pray. How about that? So in closing, he has already written, it's already been written, that you indeed can succeed in trying times. Your objective is to trust in God's process. He'll bring it to pass, and this I know. And that really is the truth, Ruth. It is. All right. Phone lines are open, 450-5477, if you want to make a contribution to the show or if you want to talk on what we just talked about. And if you're using your thumbs, you can 7585-450. Come on, help me, man.
1: 452-5477.
0: I love him. I love you, gentle giant. So if you want to make a contribution on WhatsApp, that's perfectly fine. I will ask him. You know, he knows what I'm about to do. So, gentle giant, have you ever thought in trying times that you were not going to succeed, that this is the one that was going to take you out?
1: You know, that, I think that's the whole reason why we call it trying times.
0: Yeah, man.
1: Because we don't think sometimes that we will actually succeed.
0: Yeah.
1: We call it trying times. Because yeah. It's so hard, so yeah. Difficult. And you almost give up.
0: Because, oh, man. Come
1: you
0: on.
1: Know, you're trying really hard.
0: Yeah.
1: It's not happening.
0: It's not happening.
1: So do you give up? That is up to you and your faith. And,
0: absolutely.
1: I know many would, but it's probably not the best thing to do.
0: Absolutely not.
1: I mean, it's not easy to say. You know? No. It's easy to sit down
0: here
1: and say to somebody, look, man, don't give up.
0: Yep.
1: You know, we see a lot of videos on TikTok YouTube where people come and say, you know, you never give up.
0: Right.
1: But how easy is it to take this message and go with it and work with it, right?
0: For sure.
1: You have to sometimes sit down and think about it.
0: Yeah. Yeah.
1: See what it is that you can do.
0: Absolutely.
1: To make it I'm trying to find a word, but I'm not getting it. But to make that's it a little better for you.
0: That's it.
1: So you could go past this trying time and say, now I'm going to it.
0: Absolutely.
1: Right now.
0: Absolutely, man. Been there. Yeah. My God. You know, my.
1: I don't know if anybody. You know, we may all have a different situation.
0: For sure.
1: I'm not too sure that there's anybody who hasn't really been through some trying times.
0: So
1: really, really young, you know.
0: Yeah, for sure. I love your answer, man. Yeah. Isn't he amazing? So I want to say a shout out, man, to the ones that have joined us on Facebook Live, like Miss Jeanine Grant. Good morning. Miss Deborah Gillen says, good morning. I needed to hear this, for I will succeed with God as my guide. You better believe it. Hello to our Maggie. Thank you for watching, Miss Maggie. I love you, man. I know, right? She's ready. So think about that thing. Trying times, we've all had them. What do you do when your back is against the wall, right? And my friend said, you know, it's easy to say, don't give up. But when you're in the throes of God, is this going to literally take me out? Sometimes it's best that you, as my grandmama would say, just steal away, you know, and just listen. He is so faithful. If you have to cry, then cry. It doesn't mean that you don't believe that you're going to win. It just means that you're having a human moment. How about that? You do know that we are spirit. We just like our daddy. We have a soul. That's our mind, will, and emotion, and we're encased in a body.
1: You know, it's crazy. You said if you have to cry, just
0: yeah.
1: You know, we think sometimes we only have to cry when we're in the pain. Or when we're sad.
0: Yeah.
1: But we often hear just cried away.
0: Yeah.
1: So now that you are in a situation and you, like I said, got your back against the
0: wall. Yeah.
1: You know, the only way for you to start all over is sometimes you just cry that away.
0: Man, come on. I like that.
1: Yeah, you just cry that away and you're like, okay, now I've cried.
0: Yeah.
1: Now I've done everything. Now I'm going.
0: I know, right? This and I'm going to start. And I'm gonna get started. Yeah. I love it when you know I this is the testimony that I'm giving here is when I recently had to go through an episode where my faith was tried, and I had these amazing friends that would allow me to just cry, and there was nothing wrong. I mean, they knew I just needed you to just be right there, and God can trust those who are gentle and kind and loving and compassionate. He does. And he'll send those folk your way that will just let you cry or just let you know that you got this man and he got you. Yeah. So let's hear what others have to say on this.
1: Good morning, Magdalena. Magdalena says, good morning, Dr. Tanji and Marlon. Fantastic Friday to you guys. Congratulations on your award, Doc.
0: Thank you.
1: How to succeed in trying times?
0: Yeah.
1: I think it would depend on what we believe success is, as everyone has a different perspective on what success is. Some think it's just acquiring material possessions.
0: Yeah.
1: For me, success is having a personal relationship with God, having peace of mind, and impacting the lives of people around me on a positive level.
0: Yeah.
1: However, that too is difficult in trying times, as we have to have our own trials dealing with this, and it's easy to give up. The key to connect with our Maker, keeping our prayers, faith, and, of course, patience. Nothing in life comes easy, but His divine power has given us everything we need for life. We just have to tap into the source.
0: Yeah.
1: The distractions are there, but we need to keep focused on the one who can make it, who can take us through it, the one who makes a way when we don't seem to have, or we don't even see a way out.
0: Yeah, man.
1: Have a happy weekend.
0: Oh, Maggie. Yeah. Spot on, lady. Yeah. Spot on. Miss Jeanine Grant says, I've been through some trying times where I really thought I would never make it. Yeah, Miss Grant. Oh, boy. A litany of those things have occurred. But I am so grateful that you understand the assignment. The assignment.
1: It would be interesting if someone said to you what it is, maybe briefly, you know.
0: Yeah.
1: I know we don't have time.
0: I know.
1: Maybe they can say to you after.
0: Yeah.
1: Briefly. They don't have to say what your trial, the whole situation.
0: For sure.
1: How did they really get out of the situation?
0: Yeah, man.
1: You know, if you were one who had gone through something,
0: how
1: easy did you know? How difficult was it? You know?
0: Absolutely.
1: Yeah.
0: Good morning. You're on the air with Dr. Tanji and Marlon. How are you?
2: Good morning.
0: Hi, Jimmy. Wonderful now. Thank you very, very much. To God be the glory. Thank you. Yes, ma'am.
2: Yeah, we have to have faith. But there times that we're really asking, is God really there for me? Going through certain things you were going through, your faith has been tested. I've been through that on numerous occasions, more than once, especially as a child growing up in an abusive home and being an obedient child, obeying and everything that's right, and then going through the life that I went through as a child, I was wondering, you know, I grew up thinking that God was not there. And everybody would say, have faith in God, trust in God. But then there are times that, sometimes then there are things that you go through and then people will tell you that you will get through it. But the first thing that will come to mind is, you are not in my shoes, so you do not know what I'm going through. How can you tell me I will get through it? Because you don't know what I'm feeling. You understand?
0: Yes.
2: going to a counselor to talk about my troubles, my trials and tribulations going through life. And she's saying to me that it's like a cycle. Mm. My mom went through it, so she's putting it through us through. I wasn't being rude, but I thought that was the wrong thing to say to me. So I ended up telling her that.
0: Jeez.
2: I'm not judging anybody, but thinking that they would help and you're putting your trust and faith in them after God, and then they're the ones that bring it. Mm.
0: Yeah. Yes, it does. Yes, it does. Yes. Thank you so, so very much. Thank you very much for that. And I apologize if anyone has ever made you feel worse than what you were experiencing. I really do. I've been there. And I know what it feels like. I do. I really do. But what I've learned in this thing called life is that the more I stay on my knees, and I'm not saying this is for everyone, I'm only saying this is what works for me. The more I stay on my knees, the more I turn that plate over, and the more I get in that word, it's like whatever I'm going through, he gives me that superpower to really believe that he already knows my end from my beginning. And when he says that I am victorious in everything and that I win in life, I believe it. No matter what it looks like, no matter what I'm feeling like, no matter if the lights are off and there's no food in the refrigerator, I still believe. I do. Yes, it gets trying. Oh my God. Yes, it does. But resting in him, and that's practice. You practice to rest. You practice this daily. He is truly the author and finisher of our faith. He got us, guys. I know he does. How do I know? Because like my grandmama would say, the Bible tells me so. It's been a blast, man. Thank you so much. I love you. Thank you, Carrie, for Stevenson, for joining us. I love her. I do. And to all of those literally who took out time, I am so grateful for you. The Lord say the same and the creek don't rise. We gonna do this thing called life again on Monday. Until then, would you cast your cares? Would you not worry? And I've got some things that are due and payable, and I'm staring down the face at, oh my God. But I'm not worried because he got us. That's the truth. He got us. All right. I love you. Be gentle with yourself. Be kind. And don't forget to smile. It makes you feel good. It makes you look good. And, it's inviting. Mwah! See you soon. Part 2 on Monday. Bye.
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May 6th, Kingdom Night. May 7th, Pure Jazz takes over the pavilion on the Rambronny Bay with Echoes, a fusion of arts. An evening dedicated to the depth, beauty of jazz. 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

this one is a must. 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

Legends will be coming together for the grand finale. 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
1: Good day, it is Monday, May 4th, 2026. I am Daniela Edwin. Welcome to the Midday News Edition. 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Not forgetting those of you using the Hot 7 plug and play antenna, thank you for joining us. New data from the Royal St. Lucia Police Force is pointing to a shift in criminal activity across the island, with overall reductions recorded alongside emerging areas of concern.
7: The Royal St. Lucia Police Force reported a significant volume of activity in its latest crime update for the first quarter of 2026, disclosing that more than 4,000 calls were recorded between January 1st and April 30th.
8: Northern Division, 992 cases. Central Division, 1,622 cases. The Southern Division, 1,525 cases.
7: The force reported a marked decline in crime during the current quarter compared with figures recorded in the preceding period. However, an increase in other areas.
8: Burglaries, 20% decrease. Robberies, a 14% decrease. Drug offenses, a 1% decrease. Stealing from person, a 20% decrease. We've had increases in the following areas. Firearm offenses, 27% increase. Stealing motor vehicles by 11%. And sexual offenses, a 2% increase.
7: She also outlined the island's homicide statistics.
8: January 1st to April 30th, a total of 27 homicides were recorded, 18 of which were firearm related, 7 incidents were stabbing incidents, and 2 were blunt force trauma incidents. Under the category firearm offenses, for the same period, a total of 24 firearms have been recovered. Of these, 20 were classified as lethal and 4 as less lethal. Pistols continue to dominate recoveries, accounting for 67%. So, as indicated, 16 pistols were recovered, 1 shotgun, 3 revolvers, 1 flare gun, 2 air rifles, and 1 imitation firearm.
7: The police force has also intensified its crackdown on drug-related activity and traffic offenses as the 127 plan was brought fully into effect. Authorities reported that targeted operations had been strengthened, signaling a more aggressive approach to enforcement in these areas. For 7 TV News, Josiah Bisset reporting.
1: The Royal St. Lucia Police Force has also launched a crackdown on cybercrime-related incidents as investigations intensify across the island. The Commissioner of Police has also outlined plans to upgrade the force's Information Technology Department to strengthen its digital crime-fighting capacity.
7: The Royal St. Lucia Police Force adopted a firm stance against scams and cybercrime in St. Lucia. As cases continued to rise, Superintendent Eldin Henry, who oversaw the Northern Division, reported that the Grotile unit had recorded an increase in scam-related incidents in 2026. With investigations underway and at least one arrest already made.
9: Between January and April of this year, we have noticed an uptick in a number of scam-related activities, both via phone and online. On Wednesday, the 29th of April was the most recent one that the Grotile Police was involved in. During these scams, perpetrators placed phone calls to victims purporting to be family members in distress, requesting money ranging between $50 and $1,500. In other situations, perpetrators advertise vehicles for sale on social media, during which they instruct the interested parties to deposit funds into random accounts or to drop these funds at specific locations. A similar incident occurred on the 29th of April, during which a perpetrator was instructed the victim to drop off the funds at the Tapion Hospital. The Grotile CID, as a result, mounted an operation which was successful. They have apprehended a male individual who is in police custody and investigations are continuing. So I'd like to encourage members of the public to be very careful when they get calls of that nature, because it puts them out of pocket and they need to be very vigilant when receiving calls like that.
7: Police Commissioner Verngard noted that offenses represented a new category of crime, adding that the Royal St. Lucia Police Force Information Technology Department had been actively engaged in ongoing efforts to combat cybercrime.
10: The Royal St. Lucia Police Force fortunately has a IT team of 21 officers. And within that team, we have a number of IT professionals that are duly qualified in many cyber-related areas. And we also, within that team, have a good number of ethical hackers that are able to put certain offenses into perspective. Cybercrime is certainly a very wide range of offenses, especially those related to the exploitation of vulnerable people, women and children. And we need to be in a position to identify these respective people. And as a result, we've strengthened the IT team.
7: The Royal St. Lucia Police Force stated that it would remain vigilant and up to date in monitoring the rise in cyber-related crimes across the island. The force also urged citizens to exercise greater caution in their daily interactions, advising them to inspect suspicious situations carefully and avoid falling victim to schemes that appeared to be too good to be true. For 7 TV News, Josiah Bisset reporting.
1: As jazz festivities continue, the Ministry of Health, Wellness and Nutrition is working closely with local organizing committees around the island to ensure that all health and safety measures are in place for a safe and enjoyable experience.
11: With main stage jazz commencing April 30th and community jazz already underway, food safety is at the forefront of health priorities as the Ministry of Health engages key stakeholders, stepping up nationwide monitoring to reduce public health risk and keep events running smoothly.
12: In keeping with the ministry's mandate, we play a fundamental role in ensuring food safety, water quality, provision of adequate sanitation facilities, effective garbage disposal, and waste management systems are in place at the event.
11: The department continues to work with the food handlers through ongoing food safety trainings, conducting inspections, and verifying that all vendors meet the necessary requirements, including valid health cards and relevant licenses to operate.
12: We are reminding all vendors to play their part in protecting public health. Ensure that food is properly stored, thoroughly cooked, and handled in a clean and hygienic manner. Maintain safe food temperatures by keeping hot foods hot and cold foods cold throughout preparation, storage, transportation, and service. Avoid preparing foods long in advance of consumption. In addition, vendors must prevent cross-contamination. Use separate grills for cooking meats and fish products. Use separate utensils and cutting boards for raw foods and ready-to-eat foods.
11: Patrons are encouraged to purchase food from reputable vendors and to ensure that their foods are served hot or chilled.
12: Also, patrons are asked to avoid purchasing foods that are exposed or out for a long period of time. We encourage patrons to practice regular hand washing before and after eating. These measures are essential in maintaining food safety standards and protecting public health during the festival.
11: The ministry says its goal is to safeguard the health of everyone while preserving the vibrant spirit of the festival, encouraging all stakeholders to work together to keep this season safe for all. Reporting for the Hot 7 TV News, I am Jasmine Duncan.
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1: Welcome back. Teachers across St. Lucia will receive increased financial support from the government this year. Minister Kenson Kazemi announced the higher subvention during the appropriations bill debate on April 23rd. The additional funds are aimed at helping teachers purchase essential classroom supplies and learning materials.
7: Following an announcement by Minister for Education, Youth Development and Sport, Honorable Kenson Kazemi, educators can expect increased finances from the government. The Education Minister revealed that he has secured approval from the Prime Minister, Honorable Philippe J. Pierre, to increase the budgetary allocation for the teaching materials allowance to $227,000. This means teachers are expected to receive a higher subvention from the government in August 2026 to assist with the purchase of classroom supplies and learning materials.
14: Mr. Speaker, in education, our two biggest stakeholders are, of course, the students and the teachers. This government, Mr. Speaker, will continue to ensure that we take care of our teachers as much as we can, Mr. Speaker. And so, Mr. Speaker, true to form, the Minister of Finance has identified $227,000 for teaching material for our teachers, Mr. Speaker. Never before, the first time in our history, $227,000 allocated to teachers for them to get their material allowance, Mr. Speaker.
7: The increased allowance is expected to ease some of the personal financial burden carried by teachers, many of whom routinely use their own money to purchase learning aids, stationery, charts, reading materials, art supplies, and other classroom resources. For many educators, the additional support will provide greater room to plan, prepare, and create more engaging learning environments for students. In addition, the minister notes that for Teachers Week, the ministry will be recognizing teachers with a special awards ceremony.
14: All these individuals receiving a Jimmy went through a teacher at some point who influenced their life positively, Mr. Speaker, every one of them. And we've never had National Teachers Awards. And so, Mr. Speaker, we are going to be having this, Mr. Speaker, during Teachers Week. We're going to collaborate, Mr. Speaker, with the various stakeholders to put on a very nice event, Mr. Speaker. We've had teachers who have served for 40 and 50 years that have gone unrecognized, Mr. Speaker. We've had teachers that have sacrificed, put their families on the back burners, Mr. Speaker, to ensure the youth of this nation progresses, Mr. Speaker. And so, Mr. Speaker, I look forward to this event and to see our teachers well clad, just as they did in the Jimmy's, Mr. Speaker.
7: As the August 2026 payment period approaches, the government says it remains focused on making life easier for St. Lucians while strengthening the education system from the classroom up. For 7 TV News, Josiah Bisset reporting.
1: A new initiative is opening doors for incarcerated youth in St. Lucia, offering not just training, but a pathway to transformation and reintegration into society.
15: The Sandals Foundation has committed EC $135,000 to the Circuit and Chill Rehabilitation Skills Project, a 7-month program designed to equip incarcerated young men with certified job-ready skills. The initiative supports 30 participants ages 15 to 35, drawn from the Borderley Correctional Facility and the Boys Training Center. 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Participants are working toward Caribbean Vocational Qualification Level 1 certification in electrical installation, as well as refrigeration and air conditioning, two highly manned trains within the region's construction and maintenance sectors. Training combines classroom instruction with hands-on workshops and simulated job site experiences. So far, trainees have completed foundational modules including occupational health and safety, tool handling, workplace communication, and basic technical computation. A strong psychosocial component also forms part of the program, with weekly sessions focused on life skills, financial literacy, inner healing, and motivational development aimed at preparing participants for successful reintegration into society. Program officials report full participation since the start of the training, with trainees already completing approximately 20% of their certification portfolios while demonstrating steady progress and commitment. The program is aligned with CARICOM standards and certified through the St. Lucia Council for Technical and Vocational Education and Training, ensuring participants graduate with recognized qualifications to support long-term employment. Stakeholders say the initiative supports the government's broader mission of rehabilitation, workforce development, and crime reduction, providing young men with practical tools to build their lives and contribute meaningfully to society. Training is expected to continue through mid-2026 as participants advance through additional competency units and assessments. The project is being viewed as a strong example of how targeted investment and partnership can turn rehabilitation into a real opportunity for national development. Reporting for the Hot 7 TV News, I am Jasmine Duncan.
1: Driven by a shared commitment to environmental stewardship, Coconut Bay Beach Resort and Spa partnered with corporate stakeholders, community groups, and national agencies to carry out a coordinated tree planting initiative aimed at reversing severe mangrove dieback and restoring one of St. Lucia's most vital coastal ecosystems.
16: Building on the success of the 2025 Viewfort Fishing Complex cleanup, Coconut Bay Beach Resort and Spa organized a tree planting activity in celebration of Earth Day 2026. Several local partners, including Pacesetters, came together to assist in this restoration. Alan Regis, communication specialist for the Southeast Coast Project, emphasized that the mangrove is of crucial importance not only to St. Lucia, but the wider region.
17: We have to recognize that this is of importance to all of St. Lucia. So presently we have Ma Kote Mangrove, which is also very close to Coconut Bay. So we're very, very happy that Coconut Bay recognized that, you know what, we have to do something to help efforts at ensuring that this mangrove remains. It's the biggest mangrove that we have in the OECS. Now, mangrove has the ability to absorb 4 times the amount of carbon than any other plant, right? So we have a very, very important mangrove area at Ma Kote. And so Coconut Bay, like I said, as a good corporate partner, good corporate citizen, has recognized that we have to do something about it. So they learned that the Southeast Coast Project is doing restoration at Ma Kote, so came on board and assisted, and is assisting us right now.
16: John Miles, General Manager of Coconut Bay Beach Resort and Spa and Serenity at Coconut Bay, was also on site assisting with the mangrove restoration. He explained that the tree planting activity forms part of the resort's continued commitment to environmental stewardship following last year's cleanup of the Viewfort Fishing Complex.
18: We have a partner with us, the environmental persons that take care of the mangroves, and every month we actually give them buckets to actually do seedlings so they can actually replant. And we realized that this year when we did a site inspection, we saw the condition of the mangrove and realized that, hey, they don't have enough manpower or hands to actually do the replanting. And that's why we this year decided that we're going to come out and do this.
16: He also committed to future tree planting efforts, noting the resort's vulnerability to weather impacts.
18: When I did my research, it's close to 7 acres that has been destroyed. And we can't plant 7 acres in one day. So the initiative is to actually move forward, give a helping hand to actually get all the seedlings, because they have over 1,000 seedlings sitting down that's not being planted.
16: Monica Smith-Carolyn, executive assistant at Coconut Bay Beach Resort and Spa, stated that due to the resort's proximity to the mangrove and its commitment to corporate social responsibility, the team was pleased to organize the activity.
19: You may have realized that there's quite a few children that are here with us. We need to let the community know how our actions impact the environment and what we can do to restore that. And today's activity is a sentiment of that. And it shows that everyone is committed to sustaining the earth.
16: Elsa Joye, administrator of the ABC Funhouse Early Learning Center, expressed her pleasure in once again partnering with Coconut Bay Beach Resort and Spa on a meaningful community initiative.
20: Just the thought of coming to Ma Kote Mangrove that I have visited many, many years ago, and I looked forward to coming back. And as you can see in the back of us, the amount of trees that have died due to nature, not enough water, the place is dry. So it took nothing out of myself and my team from ABC Funhouse to come and help plant the trees, because we know the importance of the mangrove in our ecosystem in St. Lucia. And knowing that this is one of the biggest mangroves in the Caribbean, it makes me feel good to be here and to partner with Coconut Bay, who always take a good initiative to do something in the south of the island.
16: And that wraps up our Earth Day 2026 tree planting activity. Special thanks to everyone who made this possible. For Coconut Bay Beach Resort and Spa, Chrissy Bakey reporting.
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I'm Michi, in your company until 2 o'clock this afternoon. Right now it's time for your midday weather report, as per the Met Office in Beaufort, St. Lucia. For today, the 4th of May 2026, our forecaster is Glenn Antoine. Present weather at Huronor Airport is fair. Present weather at GFL Charles Airport is also fair. Present temperature at Huronor Airport is 30 degrees Celsius or 89 degrees Fahrenheit. Last night's minimum temperature at Huronor Airport was 26 degrees Celsius or 79 degrees Fahrenheit. Relative humidity at Huronor Airport is 67%. Wind at Huronor Airport is from the east at 23 miles an hour or 37 kilometers an hour. Rainfall in the 24-hour period that ended at 8 a.m. today at Huronor Airport 0.7 millimeters, at GFL Charles Airport 0.

Total rainfall for the month of May so far at Hirono Airport, 2.6 millimetres. And at JFL Charles Airport, 0.5 millimetres. Sunset today at 6:20 p.m. Sunrise tomorrow at 5:40 a.m. Forecast for St. Lucia valid for the next 24 hours. Winds will be blowing from the east near 21 miles an hour or 33 kilometers an hour. Weather: fair to partly cloudy skies with a few isolated showers. Marine forecast for the seas in a 25 mile or 40 kilometer radius from St. Lucia. Tides for Castries Harbour: low at present, high at 6:05 p.m. Tides for Beaufort Bay: low at 1:03 p.m. and high at 7:12 p.m. Seas moderate with waves 4 to 6 feet or 1.2 to 1.8 meters. Forecast for the Lesser Antilles: fair to partly cloudy skies with a few brief showers. Now the weather summary. The Atlantic high pressure system will maintain moderate easterly winds across the eastern Caribbean region during the next couple of days. A relatively dry and stable low atmosphere will restrict significant shower activity over the Lesser Antilles during the next 24 hours. A tropical wave located over the central tropical Atlantic is moving westward near 15 miles an hour or 24 kilometers an hour. This has been your midday weather report as per the Met Office in Beaufort, St. Lucia.

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4: You're locked onto KISS FM. Sending our sympathy greetings to the Smith and Leonce families on the passing of Reefa Leonce. Asking you to hold strong there from Doreen of Millet. Hezrianna, lift me up.

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Midgey in your company until 2 o'clock this afternoon. 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

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Elton John, Sacrifice. Let's take in some Celine Dion, Water from the Moon.

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Time for the Kiss FM Celebrity Buzz for today, the 4th of May, 2026. In our celebrity news for today, Shakira performed a huge free concert on Copacabana Beach in Rio, while Tom Hanks and Gabriel Union were seen backstage at a Broadway event. Sydney Sweeney and Scooter Braun confirmed their romance on Instagram. And Zendaya will skip the Met Gala this year to focus on big upcoming projects. Not forgetting Taylor Swift and Travis Kelce's wedding plans are being reworked due to paparazzi leaks and security. This has been your Kiss FM Celebrity Buzz for today, the 4th of May, 2026.

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Good afternoon, going out to Dion. 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

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Ed Sheeran. Giving Shiloh some shivers this afternoon. 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
1: Good afternoon, going on to Farah of the KM2 Canteen. 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

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Gretchen Wilson, The Salt on Your Glass. By special request, Tessa all the way up there in Massad. Well, it's already gone too, so you know what that means, right? This will be you join me again tomorrow morning from 10 a.m. till 2. Until then.

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Your love I'm lost in. And I'm tired of being so exhausted. 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Your love I'm lost in. Your love I'm